you do what they told ya. 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

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The green light flashes, the flags go up, churning and burning.

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I try but it's hopeless, he don't notice, he don't notice. And I'm so mad.

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He's doing all he can to convince you that he's hot, until his job in real estate requires that he's not.

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Oh, have mercy. 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But they did all right.

dock of Tiger Bay, on the road to Mandalay, from Bombay to Santa Fe, over the hills.

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We slow danced in shadow.

0: Willi.
1: When suddenly the silence returns into the house, you created room for a more compelling doubt. Is there someone you still think about in the